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Don't be scared to hurt my feelings. Creep out while I'm still sleeping if you want to.

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1: No, I turned wrong. Left your heart torn. Is that what devils do?

Kiss FM 90-ųjų ritmu. In a world of consciousness where dreams do exist, let the rhythm surround you. Hear the groove begin.

And I traveled around the world, think where you living at now. I heard you moved to Austin, got an apartment and settled down. And every once in a while, I start texting, write a paragraph, but then I delete the message. Think about you like a pastime.